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1: I look up from the ground to see your sad and teary eyes. You look away from me and I see there's something you're trying to hide. And I

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There's no greater to keep the score. To get you higher, make you ask for more. And I can improve you just to get you in to discover your passion. 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When I perform, bringing you illusion as I transform.